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3: Number one, Country WZOB. Partly cloudy tonight. Chance for rain and thunderstorms. Overnight low 67. Tomorrow, mostly sunny. Rain, thunderstorms likely. High of 86. For Thursday, mostly sunny. Still a chance for rain and thunderstorms with a high of 88.

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1: Fox News, I'm John Saucier. Senate Minority Leader Chuck Schumer won't say how he feels about the rise in political candidates who ascribe to the views of the Democratic Socialists of America, but he does say when it comes to the midterms, he's confident Democrats across the spectrum can take back the majority in Congress.
2: We are a big tent party, and being a big tent party is a strength, not a weakness.
1: Well, Senator Schumer has endorsed Democratic Congresswoman Haley Stevens in the Michigan Democratic Senate primary against Abdullah Al-Sayed. Texas Republican Representative Brandon Gill tells Fox he believes Democrats have a motive for supporting progressive policies.
3: The real sort of political goal here is one of power. It's a way of sort of buying off voters. It's saying, I'm going to give you free stuff, and in exchange, I expect or I hope that you're going to vote for me. And look at those evil Republicans on the other side of the aisle.
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1: Fox News, I'm Tom Graham. An armed suspect is in custody after being spotted walking the grounds of President Trump's California golf course ahead of the Commander-in-Chief's planned visit. 38-year-old Janine John Taylor from Downey, California, taken into custody in Ranchos Palos Verdes by plainclothes FBI agents after they spotted his suspicious activity. Fox's Kevin Cork, investigators say, was monitoring security practices at the golf course ahead of the president's visit. Los Angeles Fire Department determining the cause of one of last year's deadly wildfires.
2: It was arcing from a transmission tower owned by Southern California Edison that sparked the deadly Eaton fire in January of last year. The Los Angeles Fire Department says it reached that conclusion after 18 months of investigation.
1: Fox's Jack Callahan, America, is listening to Fox News. 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
1: He's a ranch hand in a pinch, man. 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
1: News. I'm Sue Guzman. President Trump has warned Iran it has one more chance to make a deal or else face severe military consequences. Tells Fox's Trace Gallagher what he wants to see Iran do during these discussions.
2: The only thing that matters is action, and they want to make a deal. We'll see what happens. If they don't make a deal, it's going to be too bad.
1: The president predicting a deal to reopen the Strait of Hormuz could come as early as today. Acting Attorney General Todd Blanche clearing a key hurdle to ultimately win Senate confirmation for the AG role full-time.
3: Todd Blanche needed all 12 Republicans on the Senate Judiciary Committee to advance his nomination to the full Senate floor. Those Republicans came through for him.
1: Fox's David Spunt. Overnight, Russian missile and drone strikes in Kyiv and its surrounding region have killed at least 15 people and wounded 42 others. 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
15: Your morning country weather forecast, some sun in the morning with increasing clouds during the afternoon, a stray shower, thunderstorm possible, highs around 87. Tonight, showers in the evening, then partly cloudy overnight, lows around 70, chance of rain about 50%. Tomorrow, partly to mostly cloudy with a chance of thunderstorms, highs around 88. And tomorrow night, partly cloudy skies, lows around 69. That is your 100.9 FM and 1250 AM WZOB area weather forecast. I'm Tim Dobson.

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0: Your morning country weather forecast. Some sun in the morning with increasing clouds during the afternoon. A stray shower, thunderstorm possible. Highs around 87. Tonight, showers in the evening, then partly cloudy overnight. Lows around 70. Chance of rain about 50%. Tomorrow, partly to mostly cloudy with a chance of thunderstorms. Highs around 88. And tomorrow night, partly cloudy skies. Lows around 69. That is your 100.9 FM and 1250 AM WZOB area weather forecast. 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
1: With another ARN News update, I'm Leah Brandon. A federal judge has dismissed Priceville officer Gary Chapman's wrongful termination lawsuit. He claimed he was targeted by department leadership. The judge says the complaint failed to clearly connect facts to specific legal claims. Chapman was involved in a high-speed police chase that ended in Hartselle when the man he was chasing crashed into a vehicle and killed a 17-year-old. Chapman was fired for his role in the chase but rehired by the Priceville City Council 10 days later. And the case against a Birmingham police officer accused of raping a 14-year-old girl is headed to a grand jury. Gregory Thompson is also charged with traveling to meet a child for an unlawful act, first-degree sex abuse, along with the first-degree rape charge. Thompson joined the Birmingham Police Department in 2018 and resigned before he was arrested. After an Onias Law hearing, the judge ordered him to be held without bond. I'm Leah Brandon.
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3: Hey there, it's me, John. 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
3: 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Well, it's a start.
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0: Your morning country weather forecast. Some sun in the morning with increasing clouds during the afternoon. A stray shower, thunderstorm possible. Highs around 87. Tonight, showers in the evening, then partly cloudy overnight. Lows around 70. Chance of rain about 50%. Tomorrow, partly to mostly cloudy with a chance of thunderstorms. Highs around 88. And tomorrow night, partly cloudy skies. Lows around 69. That is your 100.9 FM and 1250 AM WZOB area weather forecast. 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
4: Your morning country weather forecast, some sun in the morning with increasing clouds during the afternoon, a stray shower, thunderstorm possible, highs around 87. Tonight, showers in the evening, then partly cloudy overnight, lows around 70, chance of rain about 50%. Tomorrow, partly to mostly cloudy with a chance of thunderstorms, highs around 88. And tomorrow night, partly cloudy skies, lows around 69. That is your 100.9 FM and 1250 AM WZOB area weather forecast. 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
1: News. I'm CJ Papa. It's too close to call in the Democratic Senate primary race in Michigan.
2: Far left candidate Abdul El Sayed is leading establishment back Haley Stevens by a little more than a percentage point.
1: As Fox's Natalie Rivera in the Missouri primary, progressive former Congresswoman Cori Bush trounced by incumbent Democrat Congressman Wesley Bell. President Trump says,
3: I get a little solace from, as they say, only consequential presidents. And I am definitely consequential.
1: Speaking to Fox's Trace Gallagher during an exclusive interview about the arrest of an armed man at his California golf course just days ahead of an RNC fundraiser. The president in Nevada, where he will point out the bright spots in the U.S. economy, while in the war with Iran, the president indicated that a deal with Iran could happen as early as today. 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
9: Your morning country weather forecast, areas of patchy fog currently early this morning. Then some thunderstorms may be developing this afternoon. Highs around 83, chance of rain 70%. Tonight, a stray shower thunderstorm possible, partly cloudy this evening. Then becoming foggy and damp after midnight, lows around 69 degrees. Tomorrow, some sun in the morning with increasing clouds during the afternoon. Maybe a stray shower thunderstorm possible. That is your 100.9 FM and 1250 AM WZOB area weather forecast. I'm Tim Dobson.

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4: Your morning country is going to be partly cloudy, followed by scattered thunderstorms this afternoon. Highs around 86. Chance rain about 50%. Showers early, then partly cloudy overnight. Lows around 69. And then tomorrow, variable clouds with thunderstorms, especially in the afternoon hours. Highs around 87. Chance of rain about 40%. That is your 100.9 FM and 1250 AM WZOB area weather forecast. 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
1: With another ARN News update, I'm Leah Brandon. Opening statements are set to begin today in the trial of a man accused of murdering a father of four. Prosecutors in Jefferson County say Ewick Jones decapitated Nathan Gemeinhardt in 2022 and left his body in a burning home. The DA is seeking the death penalty. A new solar power plant is coming to East Alabama ahead of the opening of Meta's data center in Montgomery. The Alabama Public Service Commission rubber-stamped Alabama Power's Clearview Ranch, a planned solar generating facility and battery storage in Macon and Bullock counties. They claim the solar project will generate around $110 million in state and local tax revenue, but that'll take over a 20-year period. Construction will create around 400 temporary jobs. I'm Leah Brandon, and you're up to date around the world, around your state. This is the Alabama Radio Network.
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0: Your morning country is going to be partly cloudy, followed by scattered thunderstorms this afternoon. Highs around 86. Chance rain about 50%. Showers early, then partly cloudy overnight. Lows around 69. And then tomorrow, variable clouds with thunderstorms, especially in the afternoon hours. Highs around 87. Chance of rain about 40%. That is your 100.9 FM and 1250 AM WZOB area weather forecast. 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
0: Your morning country is going to be partly cloudy, followed by scattered thunderstorms this afternoon. Highs around 86. Chance rain about 50%. Showers early, then partly cloudy overnight. Lows around 69. And then tomorrow, variable clouds with thunderstorms, especially in the afternoon hours. Highs around 87. Chance of rain about 40%. That is your 100.9 FM and 1250 AM WZOB area weather forecast. 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
1: Pelosi, the Democratic Senate primary in Michigan, still undecided, with progressive Abdul El-Sayed clinging to a slight lead over Haley Stevens.
2: Though the race has not yet been called, El-Sayed is already turning his attention to his potential opponent in November, Republican Mike Rogers. But there are still many remaining votes in Wayne County, the state's most populous county where Detroit is located. Stevens is leading there by about 4 percentage points, with roughly 18% of the votes still remaining. Fox's Madeline Rivera, a 38-year-old California man named Janine John Talay, behind bars, accused of monitoring security planning activities days before the president arrival at Trump National Golf Club.
3: Police say they spotted him walking throughout the grounds, taking photos and videos, and after searching his pockets, found a loaded magazine with hollow point bullets.
1: Fox's Todd Pyro, America's listening to Fox News. 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
6: Your morning country is going to be partly cloudy, followed by scattered thunderstorms this afternoon. Highs around 86. Chance rain about 50%. Showers early, then partly cloudy overnight. Lows around 69. And then tomorrow, variable clouds with thunderstorms, especially in the afternoon hours. Highs around 87. Chance of rain about 40%. That is your 100.9 FM and 1250 AM WZOB area weather forecast. I'm Tim Dobson.

More music on your number one country, WZOB. Got some Luke Combs right there in Hurricane. Chris Jansen comes up next, and All I Need Is You.

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0: Your morning country is going to be partly cloudy, followed by scattered thunderstorms this afternoon. Highs around 86. Chance rain about 50%. Showers early, then partly cloudy overnight. Lows around 69. And then tomorrow, variable clouds with thunderstorms, especially in the afternoon hours. Highs around 87. Chance of rain about 40%. That is your 100.9 FM and 1250 AM WZOB area weather forecast. 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
1: I'm Angie Norvell with sports on the Alabama Radio Network. It's another sign college football is right around the corner. Alabama and Auburn kick off fall camp today. Tigers head coach Alex Golish checked the team into an Opelika hotel. He says the goal is to eliminate all distractions.
2: There's no nothing. No girlfriends, no dogs, cats, whatever guys are into. It's truly just us for the next 13 days, which is absolutely huge for us. We need it.
1: Preseason coaches poll is out. Ohio State ranking at number one, Alabama ranking 11th. At Bryant-Denny Stadium, Coach Nick Saban and Miss Terry hosted the 20th annual Knicks Kids Foundation luncheon.
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1: 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I'm Angie Norvell for the Alabama Radio Network.
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0: Your morning country is going to be partly cloudy, followed by scattered thunderstorms this afternoon. Highs around 86. Chance rain about 50%. Showers early, then partly cloudy overnight. Lows around 69. And then tomorrow, variable clouds with thunderstorms, especially in the afternoon hours. Highs around 87. Chance of rain about 40%. That is your 100.9 FM and 1250 AM WZOB area weather forecast. 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
2: Your morning country is going to be partly cloudy, followed by scattered thunderstorms this afternoon. Highs around 86. Chance rain about 50%. Showers early, then partly cloudy overnight. Lows around 69. And then tomorrow, variable clouds with thunderstorms, especially in the afternoon hours. Highs around 87. Chance of rain about 40%. That is your 100.9 FM and 1250 AM WZOB area weather forecast. 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
2: I'm C.J. Papa, waiting for an official decision in the Democratic Senate primary race in Michigan. Far-left candidate Abdul El-Sayed holds a slim lead over establishment candidate Haley Stevens. But this morning, El-Sayed posting on X, "We won. I am so proud to be your Democratic nominee for U.S. Senate. Let's win in November." Republican candidate Mike Rogers.
3: Two broken candidates here. I mean, one wants to allow the Communist Party to buy farmland here, and the other one believes that, that America deserved 9/11. They had two terrible choices.
2: Rogers on Fox and Friends. North Carolina's 11th congressional district will have a new representative come January. Congressman Chuck Edwards decides to drop his reelection bid after a House ethics panel found substantial evidence the Republican made unwanted advances toward two female staffers. America's listening to Fox News.
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6: Your morning country is going to be partly cloudy, followed by scattered thunderstorms this afternoon. Highs around 86. Chance of rain about 50%. Showers early, then partly cloudy overnight. Lows around 69. And then tomorrow, variable clouds with thunderstorms, especially in the afternoon hours. Highs around 87. Chance of rain about 40%. That is your 100.9 FM and 1250 AM WZOB area weather forecast. I'm Tim Dobson.

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Cody Johnson, Till You Can't. Good morning to you on WZOB. I'll have just a few more minutes to call on your birthdays and anniversaries right here on WZOB, 256-845-2810. In a few minutes from now at 8:20, we're going to have a drawing right here. All right, Renee Jones was the winner of the chance of winning some Lake Winnie tickets coming up this Friday. This is the last bunch that we'll have this year. So, anyway, the last bunch we have this year, so we won't start again until next spring when we'll start giving away Lake Winnie tickets and everything else. And, of course, all you got to do is listen for your chance to win right here on WZOB. More music on your number one country.

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1: This is Ricky Harcrow, president of the DeKalb County Commission. School will be starting in just a few days, and this is just a safety reminder to all of us to watch out for children getting on and off buses. Parents driving to and from school with their children and grandchildren, together with all of us, need to be concerned about safety awareness. Please help one another in this movement that is so critical to those that we love the most. I can't stress the fact strong enough to also remind students of their own responsibility in this matter in these fast-moving days ahead. We commend our law enforcement officials, teachers, EMA, and other organizations for their careful planning and operation. And we hope you, as a parent and student, will do your part in this most important endeavor. Thank you, and may God bless you all in a special way.
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0: 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Now time for the morning birthdays right here on WZOB. And the birthday winner gets a medium milkshake from the Shawnee Drive-In in Fort Payne. Small barbecue sandwich from Sally's Smokin' Butt Barbecue. A cupcake from the Copper Penny in Fort Payne. Regular combo meal from Crystal's in Fort Payne. A small coffee from Caroline's Cafe in Collinsville. And let's see, a Chick-fil-A sandwich, your choice from Chick-fil-A right here in Fort Payne. Hey, I have, let's see, 3 birthdays today. What are you doing? I got my brother Miles here. Tomorrow he starts pre-K. He starts pre-K tomorrow, and he's with me today. And this will be the last time he'll be with me for a while. Yeah, I didn't forget your birthday. I most certainly did. Your birthday was last week, and you were 4 years old. I didn't forget your birthday. As a matter of fact, I put it on. I didn't even show you where I even put it on the sheet here. But anyway, you want to shake this up? You want to shake out the birthdays? Okay, I'd like to wish Prius Manning a happy 50th birthday today. Prius, happy birthday to you. Brody Vaughn is 16 today from 5 Anning and Greg Marlowe. Greg, happy birthday to you. I don't know how old you are, but hey, you're not as old as me. But anyway, he's from Lookout Mountain. All right, let's take a beat out, see who the winner is. What number did you get? What's number that?
3: 5.
0: That's right, 3. Okay. And Greg Marlowe is the winner on the birthday club this morning on WZOB. Congratulations to you, Greg, and wish you the very best. Now then, we only got 2.
3: The birthday winner
0: is
3: me.
0: Yeah, your birthday, yes. But you want another birthday prize again? Anyway, anniversary club. Got 2 anniversaries today. Got a brown bag special for two from the Sonic Drive-In in Fort Painted Onion Blossom. 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Like to wish Melba and Willard Haynes a happy 48th anniversary. Not birthday, anniversary from the big city of Dogtown on Lookout Mountain. Melba and Willard, happy anniversary to you. Maria and Larry Bell, 37 years from Collinsville. Maria and Larry, happy anniversary to you, and wish you all the very best this morning. From all of us at WZOB, shaking the beads up, we're going to see who the winner is on the anniversary club this morning on WZOB. And Maria and Larry Bell, they're our winners on the anniversary club on WZOB. And our birthday, Greg Marlowe, happy birthday, happy anniversary. We'll do this again first thing tomorrow morning. That's right, about 6:15, start taking birthdays and anniversaries, and have another drawing at 8:20 right here on WZOB. Right now it is 8:29 in the morning time. Got more music, got Aaron Munzik and Love is Blind, tearing us up to the community calendar on WZOB.

0: 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The New Bethel Missionary Baptist Church on Highway 35, turn right on 220 on Highway 47 and 5, has invited everybody to come to their morning services. For more information, you can call 256-717-4670. 256-717-4670. Daryl Jones invites everybody to come and attend. The Welcome Grove Baptist Church in the Peaks Corner community will be running a revival now through Friday, August the 7th. Services at 5 p.m. on Sunday night. It's 7 p.m. Monday through Friday. The evangelist will be Brother Paul Van Pelt from Blanche, Alabama. Everybody is invited to attend. And that is your community calendar right here on WZOB.
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1: So much to be thankful for each day, for the Lord Jesus Christ is always with us. 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So let's not get tired of doing what is good. At just the right time, we will reap a harvest of blessing if we don't give up. 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

0: do hope you got a great day ahead. We thank you for being with us on WZOB. I want to read these words to you from Colossians 3:1. Since you have been raised to new life with Christ, set your sights on the realities of heaven, where Christ sits in the place of honor at God's right hand. Great Christian Hits, WZOB.
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1: And Mrs. Catherine Sue Cooper, age 87, of Grove Oak, passed away on Thursday. Funeral services will be held at 12 noon today at the W.T. Wilson Funeral Chapel with Brother Daniel Lawson and Brother Clint Fimster officiating. Burial will follow the service in the Green Chapel Cemetery. That's Mrs. Catherine Sue Cooper, age 87, of Grove Oak. W.T. Wilson Funeral Chapel is in charge of the arrangements. And Patricia Patsy Weaver, age 78, of Collinsville, passed away unexpectedly on Thursday, leaving behind a legacy of kindness, hospitality, love for the family and friends. A memorial service will be held at 2 p.m. Saturday at the Harvest Center Church of God Prophecy in Collinsville. A visitation will be held on Saturday, August the 15th at the Baxter Congregational Church in Baxter from 10 a.m. until 11 a.m. Our memorial service will be immediately followed at 11 a.m. with Pastor Benjamin Spira officiating. A private family burial will take place at a later date. Wilson Funeral Home is in charge of the arrangements. Patricia Patsy Weaver, age 78, of Collinsville. They have James Douglas Ducre, age 31, of Albertville, passed away on Monday. A memorial service will be held at a later date. Cremation services entrusted to W.T. Wilson Funeral Chapel. W.T. Wilson Funeral Chapel in charge of arrangements. That's James Douglas Ducre, age 31, of Albertville. And that's the Obituaries of the Air, brought to you by C&H Drugs.
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1: It's now time for Thoughts for the Day on WZOB, a 15-minute morning devotional, brought to you by the Fort Payne Ministerial Association and WZOB. Our speaker this morning is Brother Larry Hearn, member of the Davis Chapel Baptist Church. And now from our studios, here's Brother Larry.
2: I'll say good morning to you this morning. It's good to be back with you by the means of radio this morning. Good to just be able to get up, get out of the house, and and be able to come down to the radio broadcast. Thank God for another beautiful day today, and thank you for, wake up and see another day. And a lot of folks probably went to bed last night, had things planned today that they was going to do, but they didn't wake up. Lord called them home and this morning, but I'm thankful that God has permitted us to come back to the radio station one more time this morning. Now, we want you to be much in prayer for us today. Pray that we'll just do what God has us to do. Want you to be much in prayer for these that are sick. Be much in prayer for those families that has lost loved ones, and pray that God will just His grace to be sufficient for their need today. And then we want you to this morning to remember. I don't know who all sick out there in radio land today, but we hope if you're sick today, we hope you're feeling better this morning, and pray that God will touch you and give you your strength and your health back. Now, I would love for you this morning to remember a few people that we do know that is sick and got problems and things like that. I guess there's none of us this morning that don't have some kind of problem. But, you know, I'm glad that the Lord's a problem solver. I'm glad this morning that He's our healer this today. And no matter what kind of storm we go through, He's going to go through it with us. He may not make it easy to get through the storm, but He'll go through it with us this morning. Now, we've got two or three people this morning we'd like to leave with you. We'd like for you to pray for them this morning. And I'd like for you to pray for Brother Rogers today, a friend of ours and a church member down here at Davis Chapel where we go to church. And this morning, could pray for him and pray for one of Brother Wayne. He goes down there this morning. He's a church member, a friend of ours today, and want you to pray for him. Also want you to pray for Lexi, our great-granddaughter this morning. God knows the needs of each one of them. And I thank you that thank God this morning that, you know, he said, I'd bring all your troubles, your cares, your heartaches, sorrows, disappointments, all these things. And he said, lay them up on me this morning and I'll take care of them. Now, if I'd have got up this morning and went by my feelings, I probably wouldn't have been here. But God's grace is sufficient. God's grace is plentiful enough to help us along the way this morning. Now, today we'll say we love you. We appreciate you this morning. Thank God for you out there this in Radio Land. This morning, maybe that some is not able to go to church and sick or something like that, and we won't remember you this morning. Pray that God will let you touch you and let you go to church this Sunday. I want you to also this morning to again pray for us as we try to get into the Word of God this morning, and pray that God will take us and use us for His honor and His glory, and we might be a blessing and a help.

and heaven and earth belongs to God today. So I don't know how to do this, but I believe, friend of mine, that there'll still be true Christians worshiping God when he comes back after the church now today. So we're glad just to be here and thank God for it. But we want to preach this morning a little bit. I think the other day we preached out a part of Second Peter chapter number 3, and that's where we want to start today, what the Lord has laid upon our heart. And if you have your Bibles, want to look at it with us, it'll be Second Peter chapter 3, and then start in verse 10 this morning. Now, the Bible said this morning, but the day of the Lord will come as a thief in the night, in which the heavens shall pass away with a great noise, and the elements shall melt with a fervent heat, and the earth also shall also, and the works that are therein shall be burned up. This morning, now I thought about this morning, how you know, people are looking for signs, people are looking for this, people are looking for that, but the Bible said that Jesus told them there wouldn't be any other signs given other than those that have already been given. A friend of mine this morning. So, you know, I know this morning the Bible teaches us to keep our eyes on the eastern sky. A friend of mine today, we realize that the Lord is coming.

I do not know. I do not know the day or the hour. The Bible said not even angels in heaven know that. Friend, today, and only God knows what... when he's going to look over and say, son, go get them and bring them home. And I thought about them this morning. And a friend of mine, these people that are saying that their preaching is old-fashioned, old-fogey, a friend of mine this morning, there's nothing to it. A friend of mine, one of these days, they're going to wake up. A friend, when the Bible said the trumpet of God's going to sound, and the dead in Christ is going to rise first. A friend of mine, and we which remain shall be changed in a moment, twinkling of an eye, and caught up to in the air to be with them. But friend, I thought about this. When that takes place, glory to God, in a little while, the Bible said, a friend of mine, it's called the Lord's coming as a thief in the night. Friend, we know this morning the Bible tells us that if the master of the house knew whatever the thief was coming, he would stay at home, a friend of mine, and wouldn't be broke into or robbed, friend, this morning. But I want you to notice something today. A friend of mine, today, glory to God, no matter where we at, when the day comes for the Lord to come back and call the church out, friend, this morning, no matter where we at, we're going to be with the Lord. I thought about how that some of these people that were in these wars were buried in their foreign lands, and that maybe nobody knows where they're at now, and people that were sailors that died at sea and so on and so forth. A friend of mine were sent over the side of the ship into the ocean. And I don't know where they're at. Nobody else knows anymore. But God, a friend of mine this morning, knows where they're at. A friend of mine, you talk about being a glorious day. A friend of mine this morning, some of those folks,

0: has passed away from cancer, and their body is about completely destroyed. A friend this morning, that day that the Lord raises the church up, a friend tonight, that day, glory to God, and everybody's going to be raised in a glorified body. A friend of mine, there'll be no friend of mine, none of those sick bodies, no diseases, a friend of mine, that day. But you know what? I thought about this. Those people that are lost or done without God, they said this time is going to be so horrible that they're going to be crying unto the mountains and the rocks to fall on them. They're going to be a friend of mine hunting a place to hide from God. Friend of mine, Bible said even in those days, there's going to be some that still curse God. And God's been merciful to them, and God has given them an opportunity to be saved. A friend of mine, but a friend this morning, but payment is coming down the road. Somebody said, well, God won't send me to hell. No, he won't. But he'll let you go of your own free will, friend, today. You've had a choice while you were living up on this earth. But you just think about this morning. Bible said, friend of mine, that the heavens shall pass away. In other words, the friend of mine, they're going to go. They won't be there. Friend of mine, so there's going to be a great noise. Friend of mine, this morning, the Bible talks about the earth quaking and shaking and all these things that day. Friend of mine, this is going to happen. And then the Bible said there's God. The earth and the rocks of the earth are going to melt with this great fervent heat. Somebody said, I've heard that all my life. I have too. But you know what? I think the children of Israel stayed down in Egypt. I believe it was like maybe 400 years. And they were looking for a deliverer every day. Just like I've been looking for a deliverer, a friend of mine, for 55, 56 years, 57 years. A friend of mine, he hasn't come yet. But a friend this morning, I know he's coming. A friend of mine, because the Word of God said he is. A friend of mine, he told him about, he said, I'm going to leave. And I'm going to go into my Father, and I'm going to prepare a place for you. When I get that place prepared, I'll come again, receive you unto myself, that where I am, there you may be also. Friend, this morning. But I want you to know this, friend, this morning. If you're not saved, friend of mine, the day that this comes, friend of mine, and it's, these things begin to happen, the heavens, they fade away, the elements start to melt with a great fervent heat. A friend of mine, the works begin to burn up, friend, and then, glory to God, the Bible said that things that man steals, the sun's going to be so close. Friend of mine, to the earth, that it'll scorch men. But after all of that, that's not all of it. Friend of mine, that's not all of it. If I had a question this morning to ask you, it would be, where will you spend eternity? Where will you spend eternity? See, hell is hot. Heaven is sweet, and both of them is eternal. Friend of mine, this morning, Bible said this, the hell's where the worm dieth not, the face fire is not quenched. Friend, this morning, and you're going to be there for eternity. Bible says heaven's sweet. We into the presence of the Lord, presence of God. Bible said there's pleasures evermore to the right hand of the Father. This morning, I tell you, by streets of gold, walls of jasper, gates of pearl, but without shining at all is Jesus Christ. This morning, well, seems like our time begun gone this morning. We want to say we love you, we appreciate you. Come back and be with us tomorrow if it's the Lord's will. Goodbye and God bless until then.
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0: 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Right here on WZOB. Both lines are now open. Give me a call. Be more than happy to put you on the radio this morning. Good morning, Swap Shop. You're on the air.
1: How are you today, sir?
0: Hey, I'm doing pretty good. How are things over in Albertville?
1: They're doing pretty good, I reckon. Hey, I'm still looking for somebody to come help keep my house cleaned up, room and board included with a job. It don't matter if she's Latino or white Caucasian.
0: Mm-hmm.
1: I'm not racist. I'm not prejudiced. I just need somebody to come stay and help me keep it cleaned up.
0: Okay.
1: Prefer a lady, and I'm lonely. My wife died of cancer about 3 or 4 years ago, and I've been single ever since, and I'm ready to go back on to the dating scene. So then give me a call back at 256-558-9609, and ready to go talk to him as a friend, start and see how it goes, and then plus I need somebody to help me out here at my house.
0: Okay,
1: keep it cleaned up. Thank you.
0: Hey, thank you very much. 256-558-9609. Oh, let's see here. Come on. Phone. There we go. Good morning, Swap Shop. You're on the air. Hello. Oh, well, they didn't want to talk to us anyway. Anyway, got Miles, my co-host this morning here at the radio station. Miles starts tomorrow. He starts as usual. Well, not as usual. He usually went to daycare for a long time. But now he's going to pre-K. My boy is growing up. There you go. And getting a Jolly Rancher. He's over here with me, and he's watching his videos and stuff. But anyway, both lines are open. Give me a call. Got a multifamily yard sale at 617 Lookout Terrace in Fort Payne. 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Hadn't heard from Jerry in a while. 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Got a 2003 Ford Ranger that he would like to sell. And also some lawnmower parts, ride more parts, wagons, bicycles. 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

0: 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And I can say more now. 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
1: Oh, okay. I have some pre-owned laminate flooring for sale. It still gets good wood. It's good. It's pre-owned. It's been used. But I got it in my building, and it's been kept in the dry. It's been taken care of.
0: Okay.
1: I like to sell it. It's enough to do two rooms and a hall.
0: Okay.
1: They can get in touch with me at 997-1709.
0: 997?
1: Yes, 997-1709.
0: Okay.
1: And I have other things, too. They might want to take a look and see other building materials they might need.
0: Okay, you have other building materials. Okay.
1: Yeah, I do.
0: All right, 256-997-1709. Okay.
1: That's correct. Thank you.
0: Thank you very much. Thanks for calling in. Bye-bye.
1: Okay.
0: 9:30 on Swap Shop. 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We'll be hearing from them very, very shortly. Let's see here. Got some large hens, got a couple of roosters, got a planer blades that fit a DeWalt 735. He's got those for sale. 256-605-9037. He said he just didn't need the blades anymore. Don't have the unit for it to fit on. 256-605-9037. Let's see. Looking for, of course, Angel will probably call him very shortly because she has a stereo, 17-inch tires for sale, and a dog kennel stove. But she's also looking for winter dresses, size 12, 14. Also size 10, 12 capri pants. Looking for long sleeve t-shirts, long or short sleeve. These are t-shirts just to work in, extra large for women. And of course, she'll sit with the elderly. 256-516-1277. 256-516-1277. Read this yesterday. Got a flea market vendor spots available in Fife, Alabama. 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Got a 9x5 utility trailer, metal bed. 1x10 side boards, nearly new tires, as trailer lights, takes a 2-inch ball hitch, 256-657-6176. Got several handmade baby quilts and throws for sale, 256-638-3922. Oh, I'm sorry, didn't mean to do that. And that's what a piece of paper did to the microphone, just bumped it. I got a benefit concert for Lexi Harris, and of course, our granddad here on Thoughts for the Day was asking for prayers for. Let's come together in love and faith and help support Lexi, who has cancer, and raising money for her treatments. They got a singing that starts at 5 p.m. featuring the anointed singers, the Iman family, the Sexton family, the Kirby Taylor family. And, of course, she has Wilms tumor, kidney cancer, and neuropathy and port placement were successful. And she's the youngest of four children, and her treatment... But she has to go to Birmingham a pretty good bit. So your prayers, love, support means the world. So if you can probably help her out, you can get in touch with them. Of course, Amy, that worked here at the radio station for so many years, 25 years, that's her grandmother, Robert and Amy Harris. So help them out then if you possibly can. For more information, 256-364-9216, 256-364-9216. And also that very same night, it's going to be on August the 29th. I didn't tell you the date, but it starts at 5 p.m. on August the 29th. They got a spaghetti plates. That's right. They're going to have supper to be served from 2:30 to 4:30 p.m. And it'll be at the Northside Baptist Church at 3020 Galt Avenue North, right here in Fort Payne. So it's a benefit concert for Lexi Harris to help raise money. So please show your support and everything else. Right now, 9:33 on Swap Shop. 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

0: I got more Swap Shop right here on WZOB. Give me a call, 256-845-2810-845-2811. Sounds like a broken record, don't I? Repeat the same thing over and over. But hey, at least it keeps the phone number in your head. This way you can call me and everything. And I got Miles right here in the floor with me. Help you up. Push you up. Anyway, got him here with me this morning on Swap Shop. This will be the last morning he'll get to be with me. He's going to preschool starting tomorrow. And then kind of, in a way, I'm happy for him, kind of dreading it. You know, it means my boy's growing up here. I've been with him and brought him to the station since he was an infant, and brought him since he was born. And, of course, his brother, I'd have him a time or two. But anyway, Miles, hey, I gotta keep it down, buddy. I gotta talk on the radio, okay?
1: I'm not trying to be loud.
0: I know, but you can't be loud. Anyway, got an electric wheelchair asking $200 for it in great condition. 256-996-6102. 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Okay. 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You're on the air.
2: Yes, sir. The number on that Swim bicycle, 657-5056.
0: Let me go back here.
1: I need to drive.
0: Oh, 50. What did I say?
2: I know it wasn't
0: okay.
2: That.
0: Okay, yeah, 5056. That's what I've got. 657, okay. Hittiger number.
2: And it's just like new. It's been rode very little. And
0: okay.
2: Give somebody a good deal on it. My number, you got my number. You run it for a few days for me.
0: Okay, sure will.
2: Thank you.
0: Thank you very much. Bye-bye.

0: All right, more Swap Shop, 9:38 on Swap Shop this morning on WZOB. Let's see here. My cards are flipped over. 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

0: And good morning. Swap Shop, you're on the air.
1: Yes, good morning, my best friend.
0: Hey there, how we doing, Angela?
1: I'm doing good for a Wednesday, and I'm going to take my stuff this afternoon to start selling in the morning.
0: That's right, because tomorrow's the biggest yard sale, and you're going to be out
1: there. Yes, it is.
0: You're going to tell them where you're located.
1: And I will be on the DeSoto State Parkway at the right across the street from the house that says this house is the side of the road that's red and has the sign on it.
0: Okay.
1: And they'll be possibly, I don't know, there's 38 places that's there, so I don't know how many people will be there this time. But that's where I'll be at, and I will have men's clothes, women's clothes, some children's clothes, glassware, toys, all kinds of things.
0: Okay.
1: And you just bring Mr. Miles out there maybe Saturday.
0: Okay, may do that. May bring him out there and let him come visit y'all a little bit.
1: Because we have a good time, and I'm going to take me a notebook and let people, if they want to write down their address, and sometimes I have written note cards to people.
0: Oh, okay, and kind of keep up who comes by.
1: Uh-huh.
0: Good deal. That, you
1: so
0: know, I never even thought about that.
1: I'll tell you my items I got for sale. You've already told my card, but I'll tell it again.
0: Well, tell it again. Go right ahead. That's what we're here for.
1: I still have a black stove that's electric. There's nothing wrong with it. It needs to be gone. I have a microwave that's in good shape. I have a queen-size bed with a mattress and box springs. It needs to be gone. Then I have the 17-inch tires. That needs to be gone.
0: Okay, by the way,
1: somebody asked me. I have a medium-sized dog Kindle.
0: Hey, Angela, how many tires do you have?
1: Four.
0: Yeah, four of those. Okay, the reason somebody asked me the other day if you had a set, you had a complete set or just two. Okay, you got four. Okay.
1: Yeah, it's four tires. They're big old tires, 17-inch.
0: Okay.
1: And then I have the antique stereo that has a record player in it. 8-track tape player and the three items in it. And it's big, and it'll take about three people to bring it to the house to make sure it still works. It was working when I did take it out there.
0: Okay.
1: And I have the medium-sized dog kennel. The woman was supposed to call and come and look at it. And then if the elderly man's listening, I still have it. You're welcome to come and look at it today.
0: Okay.
1: Sir. And my telephone number is 256-516-1277. And thank you. And Miles, you have a good day at school tomorrow. Miss Angela will be praying for you.
0: He looked up and said, okay. Oh, okay. Well, thank
1: bye
0: you.
1: Bye.
0: Thank
1: have
0: you.
1: A good day.
0: You too. Thank you, Angela. Bye-bye. Oh, yes, buddy. Mm-hmm. Yeah, you have school tomorrow. Yeah, you got school tomorrow. Anyway, 9:44 on Swap Shop on WZOB. 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
0: .947 on Swap Shop this morning on WZOB. 76 degrees outside. And good morning, Swap Shop. You're on the air. Oh, you're breaking up real, real bad, buddy. I can't understand you.
3: What was the number of the lady you said claims houses and sets for the elderly just a few minutes ago?
0: Okay.
3: 705 or something.
0: Let me pull that card back out. No, the one on 705, the lady at cleans houses and...
3: Set for the elderly.
0: Do what?
3: The one that set, cleans houses and sets for the elderly.
0: That's Miss Angela around here. She's 256-516-1277.
3: I done called that number. She said she didn't have no way of traveling or nothing.
0: No, she doesn't. No, she doesn't. You have to be picked up. And, of course, she's out here.
3: No, that you just gave out a few minutes ago, 77 something.
0: I'm looking through my cards. Hang on. Oh, one cleans out. Okay, 256-997-7705. Okay. Good morning, Swap Shop. You're on the air.
4: Good morning. I am most interested in selling all this stuff I've got in my car.
0: Okay.
4: I have some really good items, different things that are probably one or two items is worth $20. But I'll take $20 just to get it all out of my car. Someone call me, come over and get my car cleaned out.
0: Well, what is it? You know, you got to tell me what's
4: yeah,
0: in.
4: Yeah, I have a toaster broiler in there. I have several decorative items and, of course, some clothes, you know. You know how it is when you go in yard sale and just put everything you can in the car.
0: Yeah.
4: And I'm hoping to go out here tomorrow morning, top of the mountain out here. I have some friends set up and they told me to come out there and set up with them.
0: Okay.
4: You know, it'd be nice if we had a place here in town to go yard selling.
0: Well, that's true. We do have consignment stores here. That consignment store is where you can sell and sell your stuff too, or they'll sell it for you.
4: Yeah.
0: But anyway, all right.
4: Right.
0: And your phone number?
4: 256-717-2373.
0: All right, 25.
4: Thank you so much.
0: Thank you. Bye-bye.
4: Okay, bye.
0: 9:50 on Swap Shop this morning on WZOB. Some other things I want to pass along to you. Having Wednesday services, and of course, we still have time to have Wednesday services at Five Church of God, starting at 10 a.m. for those who feel better about getting out during the day. And they're going to have services beginning at 10 a.m. at the Five Church of God in Fife, Alabama. Want to read to you. Let's see, an Olive Branch Revival. That's right, the Faith in Christ Church. They're going to have anything the 9th through the 15th. And, of course, the Faith in Christ Church got Pastor Walter Watson, Pastor Carnes, and, of course, Pastor Stanton, Pastor Bailey, and Pastor Colley, and Bishop Van Allman. And Pastor Richards. Now, those are in the order. They're coming from August the 9th through the 15th. It'll be the 9th through the 15th. It's 6 p.m. Sunday and Friday, and at 12 noon on Saturday. So a little reminder to you from all of us from the Faith in Christ Church, the Olive Branch Revival going on. Right now, 9:51 on Swap Shop. I'll be right back.
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0: 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We'll be running a revival on Sunday, August the 2nd through Friday, which we'll be going through this Friday, the 7th. Services will be at 7 p.m. each night. 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

0: All right, be sure and remember the world's longest yard sale starting tomorrow through Sunday. And coming right through Fort Payne on Lookout Mountain. 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So be interested to see all that. I'd say you've got mow and weed eat lawns, that kind of stuff. 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
1: 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The number to call is 256-673-8841. 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We are located in Hennepin. The number to call is 256-673-8841. Anyone interested in the sand, the rock, or the boat, or the freezer, please give us a call at this number.
0: All right.
1: Thank you. Have a great day.
0: All right. 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Bye-bye. 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Has about 200 hours on it. 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Well, if you try to get in touch with these people, don't call them. 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It's now 1 minute after 10 o'clock on Swap Shop this morning on WZOB. Got a three-bedroom house, 1.5 bath for rent, 256-630-1192. 256-630-1192. 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Let's be back with more Swap Shop right after this on WZOB.
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0: 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The videos and curriculum featured respected Christian counselors and pastors who provide sound advice and guidance for navigating grief. If you'd like to attend this program at the Nazareth Baptist Church in Rangeville, Alabama, call the church at 256-638-8787. Good morning, Swap Shop. You're on the air.
1: Yes, I have a recliner for sale that's got the plug-ins and electric, and I have two gas grills. And I'm also having a yard sale. Will be Thursday and Friday and after 12 today at 612 Lookout Terrace, Fort Payne. And my phone number is 256-996-2969 if anybody needs to call.
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1: All right, thank you.
0: Hey, thank you very much. Bye-bye. Let's see, got a complete PA system for sale. Got the two front load 15-inch speakers with the horns and all that stuff. 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Have for sale Jerry Lee Lewis records, some Elvis Presley records. For sale, VHS movies. 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

0: 469.
1: Okay, thank you.
0: Uh-huh, thank you. Bye-bye. 7 minutes after the hour, 10 o'clock on Swap Shop. Got about another 7 or 8 more minutes this morning on Swap Shop on this Wednesday morning edition. 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Got some puppies to give away. For more information, this is according to Ira. 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

0: 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You're on the air.
1: Yes, I called in the flooring, and I forgot, I also have a power chair. My mom got it and dad got them some years back. It don't even have a mile on it. It's brand new practically, and the only thing it needs is batteries. I have the old batteries, but I'll let it go. Someone just get it out of the way because we don't need it. They can give me a call at the same number, 997-1709.
0: 1709. I've got it.
1: Yes. Okay, thank you.
0: Hey, thank you very much. Bye-bye.
1: All right.
0: Let's see. Got a camper for sale. I just mentioned that one. Let's see. Got canning jars for sale. Got two dozen quarts.

0: different size. It's a mixture of large mouth or regular size mouth jars. Let's see here. They got 5 dozen pint-sized jars, $7 per dozen. Also, 10 half-pint jars for $6. 256-418-2931. 256-418-2931. I got two challenges. This guy had what he wants. No, I started to say he has. No, he wants two chain-link fence gates. The gates happen to be 5.5 by 6 foot. 5.5 high, 6 foot lot wide, 256-996-5151. Good morning, Swap Shop. You're on the air.
1: I got two different numbers. I have got a lot out here on County Road 100, right off of 270 in the Evansburg community. It's about 7 miles from town, about 5 miles from the canyon. It's $200 a month, sitting on an acre of land. It's surrounded with trees, except in front. And you can call me, 996-0661. And this guy's still got lots of them pallets he would love to give away. And you can call him, 601-9633. Have a good day.
0: Okay, 601-9633. Okay, I've got it. Thank you very much. Bye-bye. As we're about to wrap it up on Swap Shop this morning on WZOB. Someone's got a house for sale, 2-bedroom, 1-bath on an acre in the Dogtown area. 256-458-6547. 256-458-6547. 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Also, mow yards and do yard work, 256-254-9107. Well, that's going to wrap it up on Swap Shop this morning. Enjoy being with you. Be back tomorrow morning for a Thursday morning edition of Swap Shop right here on WZOB. Until then, y'all take care. Take care of each other. God loves you, so do I. And I will see you guys tomorrow. Miles, say bye-bye. That's right. Catch you a little bit later. Love y'all. Be good. Bye-bye.

0: 10:27 in the morning right here on WZOB.
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drifting off to the evening news. She said, honey, what would you do if you'd have never met me? 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

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I might be

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0: Your WZLB weather forecast today, partly cloudy, followed by scattered thunderstorms this afternoon. Highs around 86 tonight, showers early, then partly cloudy overnight. Lows around 69, chance of rain about 40%. Tomorrow, variable clouds with thunderstorms, especially in the afternoon. Highs around 87, chance of rain about 40%. That is your 100.9 FM and 1250 AM WZOB area weather forecast. 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
3: Your WZLB weather forecast today, partly cloudy, followed by scattered thunderstorms this afternoon. Highs around 86 tonight, showers early, then partly cloudy overnight. Lows around 69. Chance of rain about 40% tomorrow. Variable clouds with thunderstorms, especially in the afternoon. Highs around 87. Chance of rain about 40%. That is your 100.9 FM and 1250 AM WZOB Area Weather Forecast. I'm Tim Dobson.

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Uh-oh, I stepped on that. Chris Young, Till the Last One Dies, 1120, Gary Maddox program.

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1: Week 2 of NFL training camps continues. A significant injury yesterday. Falcons pass rusher Jaylen Walker, one of the league's top rookies last season, went down at practice. Reports out that the Falcons believe it's a torn ACL. In Chicago, the Bears and O-lineman Darnell Wright have agreed to a record-setting deal. 4 years worth $116 million, the richest ever for a right tackle. Highlighting last night's baseball, the Cubs beat the Dodgers 5-1, spoiling the L.A. debut of ace pitcher Tarek Skubal. The Cubs' Nico Hoerner pushed across the go-ahead run off Skubal with a sixth-inning single.
2: Yeah, he's a great pitcher. You know, he's going to throw strikes, so you can't be too patient. But also, there's nothing he throws that really gets hit hard. So it creates a bit of a challenge for us hitters. But I thought we had pretty good at bats. But, you know, pitchers are going to have great nights, and he was good out there.
1: Hoerner added insurance off the Dodger bullpen with an eighth-inning home run. Also last night, the Red Sox stayed hot. Their 24th win in 27 games, blasting the White Sox 14-2. I'm Matt McCoy.
3: Hey there, it's me, John. I'm just a regular dad, but I'm a big deal at my house, mostly because I'm there. That's half of being a great dad, showing up. The other part is tricky. Let's use a simple test to see if you can figure out that other part, shall we? What does this sound?
4: Thanks, Dad.
3: I know it's only two words. Could be the sound of gratitude. That's the obvious guess, but listen carefully.
4: Thanks, Dad.
3: There's a lot of history in those two words. A lot of time spent understanding each other, admitting mistakes, making changes, expressing feelings. Those two words are really saying respect. Now, that's a hard thing to teach. Respect yourself, your parents, your teachers, your fellow human beings. Wow. Can a kid learn all that just by spending more time with his father? Well, it's a start.

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Oh, 11:41, Gary Maddox. Going to give you a chance to get the Lake Winnie tickets drawing next hour. 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
0: Your WZLB weather forecast today, partly cloudy, followed by scattered thunderstorms this afternoon. Highs around 86 tonight, showers early, then partly cloudy overnight. Lows around 69. Chance of rain about 40% tomorrow. Variable clouds with thunderstorms, especially in the afternoon. Highs around 87. Chance of rain about 40%. That is your 100.9 FM and 1250 AM WZOB area weather forecast. 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
2: See a victory for the far left.
3: What we showed is that the power of our many is greater than the power of their money.
2: Abdul El Sayed, backed by the Democratic Socialist, narrowly beat Haley Stevens to win the Michigan Senate Democratic primary. He'll face Mike Rogers in November.
3: Mike Rogers is a guy who, believe it or not, went back to Florida so he can lick every single boot Donald Trump owns to beg for his endorsement.
2: President Trump called El Sayed a communist loser on Truth Social. North Carolina Republican Congressman Chuck Edwards no longer running for re-election.
4: Edwards' decision comes after a House ethics panel found substantial evidence, in their words, the congressman harassed female staffers. North Carolina's primary date has passed, and the GOP is now expected to pick a nominee quickly to face Democratic nominee Jamie Ager.
2: Fox's Eben Brown, America's listening to Fox News.
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This be the third caller at 2811, third caller wins, so get with it.

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1: This is Ricky Harcrow, president of the DeKalb County Commission. School will be starting in just a few days, and this is just a safety reminder to all of us to watch out for children getting on and off buses. Parents driving to and from school with their children and grandchildren, together with all of us, need to be concerned about safety awareness. 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We commend our law enforcement officials, teachers, EMA, and other organizations for their careful planning and operation. And we hope you, as a parent and student, will do your part in this most important endeavor. Thank you, and may God bless you all in a special way.
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1: Hope you're having a great afternoon. 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Partly sunny for the afternoon. Rain, thunderstorms likely. High of 86. Tonight, partly cloudy. Early rain, thunderstorm possible. Overnight low 69. For tomorrow, partly sunny. Rain, thunderstorms likely. High of 88. On Friday, mostly sunny. Still a chance for rain and thunderstorms with a high of 89.

Tucker Wetmore, 321. Gary Maddox is here. Yeah, Myra Kenyon, she got her name in the drawing for the Lake Winnie tickets, and I'll give somebody a chance to do that again later today.

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1: With another ARN News Update, I'm Leah Brandon. Opening statements are set to begin today in the trial of a man accused of murdering a father of four. Prosecutors in Jefferson County say Ewick Jones decapitated Nathan Gemeinhardt in 2022 and left his body in a burning home. The DA is seeking the death penalty. A new solar power plant is coming to East Alabama ahead of the opening of Meta's data center in Montgomery. The Alabama Public Service Commission rubber-stamped Alabama Powers Clearview Ranch, a planned solar generating facility and battery storage in Macon and Bullock counties. They claim the solar project will generate around $110 million in state and local tax revenue, but that'll take over a 20-year period. Construction will create around 400 temporary jobs. I'm Leah Brandon, and you're up to date around the world, around your state. This is the Alabama Radio Network.
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6: Tweets Crowley. Far-left Michigan Senate candidate Abdul Al-Sayed beats the Democrat establishment candidate Haley Stevens by just 1 point and gives a nod to democracy.
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Yeah, Chase Matthews holding it down on 100.5 FM. 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
0: Hope you're having a great afternoon. Number one, country WZOB. Partly sunny for the afternoon. Rain, thunderstorms likely. High of 86. Tonight, partly cloudy. Early rain, thunderstorm possible. Over the low 69. For tomorrow, partly sunny. Rain, thunderstorms likely, high of 88. On Friday, mostly sunny, still a chance for rain and thunderstorms with a high of 89.

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Just be the third caller at 845-2810 or 845-2811, and you're in.

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1: It was an electric atmosphere for an early August game at Wrigley Field last night as Tarek Skubal made his Dodgers debut in what was a loss to the Cubs.
2: I love the fans. You know, this game is about the fans, you know, as much as it's about the players, but it's a ton of fun to play in front of crowds like that, you know, even if they're booing me or whatever it is. That's what makes the game of baseball really fun.
1: The lefty tagged with a defeat after he allowed two runs over six innings. The Cubs have won the first two games of the series, which concludes this afternoon. The Falcons with a confirmation this morning that pass rusher Jalen Walker will miss the season with a torn ACL. Right tackle Lane Johnson missing his fourth consecutive Eagles practice today. He's been excused for a non-injury related reason. He is expected to return soon. Free agent tight end Zach Ertz can continue his NFL career. He's been cleared from last year's torn ACL. He was with Washington last season. And LIV Golf CEO Scott Neal says the circuit has gotten funding from an outside vendor that will allow them to keep playing beyond this season. That's sports. I'm Frank Arrick.
3: Securing America.
4: War Secretary Pete Hegseth recently presented 50 members of the U.S. military with the Mexican Border Defense Medal for their efforts in securing the border.
5: From day one, the defense of the homeland and getting 100% operational control of our southwest border was the number one priority of this department.
4: The secretary complimented the troops' results.
5: For over a year, there's been effectively zero illegals crossing our border.
4: He continued,
5: our homeland will be defended.
4: Hegseth also said the effect goes beyond border crossings.
5: The cartels are having to deal with the reality that they can't cross our border and can't bring the drugs and the death and the human trafficking that they brought for far too long that killed way too many Americans.
4: The Mexican Border Defense Medal was established in August of 2025. It's a restoration of the original Mexican Border Service Medal, first established in 1918. Kim Wretzky, Fox News.

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1: Hey, this is Tim Dobson on WZOB. 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Hey, we'll be taking anniversaries around 6:15 every morning, and then at 8:20 we'll have a drawing for some great prizes. Like two combos from Crystals in Fort Payne, a brown bag special for two from the Sonic Drive-In in Fort Payne, a ring cleaning from Patterson's Music and Jewelry in Fort Payne, an onion blossom from Woody's Steakhouse in Dogtown, and that is an eat-in only type deal. 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Hey, call your anniversary in at 256-845-2810 to enter. 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

Laney Wilson, 4x4 by you. Congratulations to Kevin Thomas. Got his name in the drawing for Lake Winnie this Friday morning. 150, Gary Maddox here, Zach Top, good times.

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0: Hope you're having a great afternoon. Number one country, WZOB. Partly sunny for the afternoon. Rain, thunderstorms likely. High of 86. Tonight, partly cloudy. Early rain, thunderstorm possible. Over the low 69. For tomorrow, partly sunny, rain, thunderstorms likely, high of 88. On Friday, mostly sunny, still a chance for rain and thunderstorms with a high of 89.

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0: Hope you're having a great afternoon. Number one country WZOB. Partly sunny for the afternoon. Rain, thunderstorms likely. High of 86. Tonight, partly cloudy. Early rain, thunderstorm possible. Over the low.

69. For tomorrow, partly sunny, rain, thunderstorms likely, high of 88. On Friday, mostly sunny, still a chance for rain and thunderstorms with a high of 89.

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1: It was an electric atmosphere for an early August game at Wrigley Field last night as Tarek Skubal made his Dodgers debut in what was a loss to the Cubs.
2: I love the fans. You know, this game is about the fans, you know, as much as it's about the players. But it's a ton of fun to play in front of crowds like that, you know, even if they're booing me or whatever it is. That's what makes the game of baseball really fun.
1: The lefty tagged with a defeat after he allowed two runs over six innings. The Cubs have won the first two games of the series, which concludes this afternoon. The Falcons with a confirmation this morning that pass rusher Jalen Walker will miss the season with a torn ACL. Right tackle Lane Johnson missing his fourth consecutive Eagles practice today. He's been excused for a non-injury related reason. He is expected to return soon. Free agent tight end Zach Ertz can continue his NFL career. He's been cleared from last year's torn ACL. He was with Washington last season. And LIV Golf CEO Scott Neal says the circuit has gotten funding from an outside vendor that will allow them to keep playing beyond this season. That's sports. I'm Frank Arrett.
3: Securing America.
4: War Secretary Pete Hegseth recently presented 50 members of the U.S. military with the Mexican Border Defense Medal for their efforts in securing the border.
5: From day one, the defense of the homeland and getting 100% operational control of our southwest border was the number one priority of this department.
4: The secretary complimented the troops' results.
5: For over a year, there's been effectively zero illegals crossing our border.
4: He continued,
5: our homeland will be defended.
4: Hegseth also said the effect goes beyond border crossings.
5: The cartels are having to deal with the reality that they can't cross our border and can't bring the drugs and the death and the human trafficking that they brought for far too long that killed way too many Americans.
4: The Mexican Border Defense Medal was established in August of 2025. It's a restoration of the original Mexican Border Service Medal, first established in 1918. Kim Wretzky, Fox News.

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1: The DeKalb County Sheriff's Office and Sheriff Nick Weldon would like to remind everyone to obey strict traffic laws as our children head back to school this month. Reduce your speed to the posted school zone limit when flashing lights and watch out for crossing guards. And yield the right of way to any child or pedestrian stepping into the crosswalk. Never pass a stop school bus when they're picking up or dropping off children. And remember, young drivers will also be on the road going to and from school activities. So watch out for them. Let's be patient, respectful, and law-abiding on the road and keep our students safe this school year. From Sheriff Nick Weldon and the DeKalb County Sheriff's Office.
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1: Check 1 2, check 1 2. 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
0: Hope you're having a great afternoon. Number one, country WZOB. Partly sunny for the afternoon. Rain, thunderstorms likely. High of 86. Tonight, partly cloudy. Early rain, thunderstorm possible. Overnight low 69. For tomorrow, partly sunny, rain, thunderstorms likely, high of 88. On Friday, mostly sunny, still a chance for rain and thunderstorms with a high of 89.

WZOB, that's it for Gary Maddox, 255. Hope you're having a good hump day. Going to leave with Jason Aldean. Drowns the Whiskey, Pete Miranda Lambert. What kind of weird title is that one?

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1: Fox News, I'm Tom Graham. Another progressive defeats a more moderate Democrat in the primaries. Abdul El-Sayed has won his party's Senate nomination in Michigan. Today he told supporters don't blame him for the nation's current troubles.
2: My name is not raising your gas prices. My name is not taking us to war. My name is not the reason you can't afford your groceries. You know what it is? Their BS policies.
1: He'll face off against Republican Mike Rogers in the general election. Firefighters continue to battle several blazes in Washington state. Fox Weather's Craig Herrera is in Spokane.
3: The wildfires continue to burn on with no containment. We have had help as far as winds. The lack of winds has helped with firefighting efforts. It is very dry, though, and temperatures getting back up into the mid-90s on the eastern side of the state.
1: More than 700 structures have been destroyed. 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
0: Number one, Country WZOB. Rain, thunderstorms likely for the afternoon tonight. Partly cloudy. Early rain, thunderstorms. Overnight low 69. Tomorrow, becoming mostly cloudy. Rain, thunderstorms in the afternoon. High of 88. On Friday, mostly sunny. Still a chance for rain and thunderstorms, with a high of 89.

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1: With another ARN News update, I'm Jim Faraday. Senator Katie Britt is sounding the alarm about Michigan's Democratic Senate primary winner.
2: Far-left candidate Abdul El-Sayed narrowly defeating the moderate four-term Congresswoman Haley Stevens. Britt telling Fox News,
3: he is actually a jihadist sympathizer.
2: She says El-Sayed and his DSA party want to literally destroy America.
3: We know that this Democratic Socialist of America movement has shown us that they do nothing but hate America.
1: It's Leah Brandon reporting. A new solar and battery plant is coming to Macon in Bullock counties. The 1,400-acre development with a 200-megawatt capacity will provide power to Meta's data center in Montgomery. A state office building at the Capitol now has Governor Kay Ivey's name on it. The legislature approved the renaming earlier this year to honor the governor's service to the state. I'm Jim Faraday. And you're up to date around your world, around your state. This is the Alabama Radio Network.
4: President Trump is in Las Vegas, where he'll be speaking later today after a brief fundraising trip to Los Angeles yesterday. He spent a little over 4 hours in California to speak at a Republican National Committee event at Trump National Golf Club in Rancho Palos Verdes. His trip came after it was reported that a man had been arrested in Los Angeles after appearing to be monitoring security and planning activities leading up to the president's arrival. NBC News projects Abdul El-Sayed has won Michigan's Democrat U.S. Senate primary. The progressive candidate addressed supporters in Detroit this morning after he defeated establishment-backed Congresswoman Haley Stevens in a closely watched contest.
5: As bitter and as divisive and as cynical as the campaign against us might have been, I want us to realize that there is so much more that unites us now.
4: The race divided the party, with fears within the DNC that an El-Sayed victory would hurt their midterm hopes to regain control of the House and Senate. That's politics. I'm Wendy Sprague.

0: We've got the country for you on Classic Country WZOB. 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
0: Number one, country WZOB. Rain, thunderstorms likely for the afternoon tonight. Partly cloudy. Early rain, thunderstorms. Overnight low 69. Tomorrow, becoming mostly cloudy. Rain, thunderstorms in the afternoon. High of 88. On Friday, mostly sunny. Still a chance for rain and thunderstorms, with a high of 89.

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1: Fox News, I'm John Saucier. Michigan Democrat Abdul El-Sayed being declared the winner of the Democratic Senate primary. A now Democratic candidate thanking his primary opponent, Congresswoman Haley Stevens.
2: Haley brings the best of herself to her work. She is one of the most committed public servants that you'll ever meet. She loves democracy like I love democracy. And whatever differences that we might have had in the primary, they pale in comparison to what unifies us.
1: He'll next face Republican candidate, former Congressman Mike Rogers in the general election in November. Indiana Republican Senator Jim Banks criticizing the nominee on Fox.
3: If he would happen to win in November, he would be the most extreme Democrat, radical United States senator that we've ever had. He would make Bernie Sanders look squishy.
1: El-Sayed has accused Rogers of being beholden to corporate interests. Democrats are hoping to hold on to the Senate to keep their hopes of controlling the Senate alive. America is listening to Fox News.
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0: Number one country WZOB. Rain, thunderstorms likely for the afternoon tonight. Partly cloudy. Early rain, thunderstorms. Overnight low 69. Tomorrow, becoming mostly cloudy. Rain, thunderstorms in the afternoon. High of 88. On Friday, mostly sunny. Still a chance for rain and thunderstorms with a high of 89.

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1: With another ARN News update, I'm Jim Faraday. Senator Katie Britt is sounding the alarm about Michigan's Democratic Senate primary winner.
2: Far-left candidate Abdul El-Sayed narrowly defeating the moderate four-term Congresswoman Haley Stevens. Britt telling Fox News,
3: he is actually a jihadist sympathizer.
2: She says El-Sayed and his DSA party want to literally destroy America.
3: We know that this Democratic Socialist of America movement has shown us that they do nothing but hate America.
1: It's Leah Brandon reporting. A new solar and battery plant is coming to Macon in Bullock counties. The 1,400-acre development with a 200-megawatt capacity will provide power to Meta's data center in Montgomery. A state office building at the Capitol now has Governor Kay Ivey's name on it. The legislature approved the renaming earlier this year to honor the governor's service to the state. I'm Jim Faraday. And you're up to date around your world, around your state. This is the Alabama Radio Network.
4: Hey there, it's me, John. I'm just a regular dad, but I'm a big deal at my house, mostly because I'm there. That's half of being a great dad, showing up. The other part is tricky. Let's use a simple test to see if you can figure out that other part, shall we? What does this sound?
5: Thanks, Dad.
4: 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Could be the sound of gratitude. 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
5: Thanks, Dad.
4: 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Now, that's a hard thing to teach. Respect yourself, your parents, your teachers, your fellow human beings. Wow! Can a kid learn all that just by spending more time with his father? Well, it's a start.
6: This message brought to you by the Church of Jesus Christ.

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0: Number one, Country WZOB. Rain, thunderstorms likely for the afternoon. Tonight, partly cloudy. Early rain, thunderstorms. Overnight low 69. Tomorrow, becoming mostly cloudy. Rain, thunderstorms in the afternoon, high of 88. On Friday, mostly sunny, still a chance for rain and thunderstorms with a high of 89.

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1: Fox News, I'm Tom Graham. The Justice Department turning up the heat on Mexican drug cartels, particular one cartel. And they're offering massive rewards for future arrests as well.
2: More than $100 million is on the table for information leading to the arrest of some of the most violent gang members. Members of the Cartel de Jalisco Nueva Generacion, known as CJNG, one of the most violent in Mexico.
1: Fox's David Spahn, Texas, announcing a moratorium on approving new data centers over electricity concerns.
3: As massive AI data centers are popping up all over Texas, so is the backlash. Supporters here, they say that the massive computer campuses powering AI promise billions of dollars in investments, but many residents worry that they are going to have to pay the price through higher costs.
1: America is listening to Fox News.
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1: This is Ricky Harcrow, president of the DeKalb County Commission. School will be starting in just a few days, and this is just a safety reminder to all of us to watch out for children getting on and off buses. 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We commend our law enforcement officials, teachers, EMA, and other organizations for their careful planning and operation. And we hope you, as a parent and student, will do your part in this most important endeavor. 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
0: We are the country, number one country, WZOB. Partly cloudy tonight. Possible early rain thunderstorms over the low 69. Tomorrow, becoming mostly cloudy. Rain thunderstorms likely in the afternoon, high of 88. On Friday, mostly sunny. Chance for showers and thunderstorms with a high of 89.

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The classes will start on August the 12th at 6 p.m. For more information, you can contact the church office for attendance or information at 256-638-8787 if you plan to attend. The New Bethel Missionary Baptist Church on Highway 35, turn right on 220 on Highway 47-5, has invited everybody to come to their morning services. For more information, you can call 256-717-4670. 256-717-4670. Daryl Jones invites everybody to come and attend. The Welcome Grove Baptist Church in the Peaks Corner community will be running a revival now through Friday, August the 7th. Services at 5 p.m. on Sunday night. Well, it's 7 p.m. Monday through Friday. The evangelist will be Brother Paul Van Pelt from Blanche, Alabama. Everybody is invited to attend. And that is your community calendar right here on WZOB.

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5: You're playing the lute. Yeah, and it sounds pretty good, right?
7: Discover is accepted at 99% of places that take credit cards nationwide. 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
0: We are the country. 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Partly cloudy tonight. Possible early rain, thunderstorms over the low 69. Tomorrow, becoming mostly cloudy. Rain, thunderstorms likely in the afternoon. High of 88. On Friday, mostly sunny. Chance for showers and thunderstorms with a high of 89. 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
12: Fox News, I'm John Saucier. President Trump speaking today at the Red Rock Casino Resort in Las Vegas, Nevada, to promote tax cuts policy. The president also talked about Tuesday night's primary victories of candidates that he endorsed.
13: It was 28-1 last night on endorsements, and numerous of them were outliers. You know, an outlier is a person that doesn't have a chance.
12: Florida's Attorney General James Uchtmeyer announcing the state has issued a subpoena to Dr. Anthony Fauci. This subpoena requests a range of documents about the pandemic, including his personal dealings.
14: Evidence has come to light that he was trying to personally profit off of this. This is outside of his government duties, his official role. He's trying to pursue book deals, awards.
12: The Florida AG speaking on Fox. Florida Governor Ron DeSantis says Dr. Fauci never took responsibility for failures during the pandemic. It comes during calls to have Fauci held in contempt of Congress. America is listening to Fox News.
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6: We are the country. Number one country, WZOB. Partly cloudy tonight. Possible early rain thunderstorms over the low 69. Tomorrow becoming mostly cloudy. Rain thunderstorms likely in the afternoon. High of 88. On Friday, mostly sunny. Chance for showers and thunderstorms with a high of 89.

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0: We are the country, number one country, WZOB. Partly cloudy tonight. Possible early rain, thunderstorms over the low 69. Tomorrow, becoming mostly cloudy. Rain, thunderstorms likely in the afternoon. High of 88. On Friday, mostly sunny. Chance for showers and thunderstorms with a high of 89.

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1: Fox News, I'm Tom Graham. President Trump attempting to sell his economic record ahead of November's midterm, speaking at an event in Las Vegas this afternoon.
2: I'm not getting credit from the fake news for what I've done. I never have gotten credit. I don't get credit.
1: The president's approval rating on the economy has taken a hit, particularly over higher gasoline prices since the start of the conflict with Iran. Russia's latest attacks on Ukraine killing 17 people, some projectiles targeting Kyiv, making it past Ukrainian defenses.
3: Most of the 115 Russian drones fired overnight at Kyiv were knocked down. All 28 missiles got through, doing real damage to a range of civilian sites. Ukrainian President Zelensky calling out the need for U.S.-made Patriot missile interceptors. There are reports Ukraine might still get permission to make their own.
1: That is Fox's Greg Palcott. 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